Oh, so how's everybody? Great. A little hot out here, but, you know, we're going to manage to try to keep it cool somewhat. And you already understand basic music, right? Okay. So, I'm not going to get too heavy into that because that's another thing. But I'm going to give you a basic idea. I'm going to try to talk about dissonance. Suppose we do something like... We need something to create some tension. It's cool. Are you with me? Okay. I don't know what it is. It sounds good to me. Now, we're gonna get real weird here in a second. 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
1: 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Coulda speak, coulda shout, but I learned to stay in line. From a boy to a man in a world weighing heavy.

0: 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And a catchy hook.
1: 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Everything lights up.

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1: All the subtle flavors of my life are become bitter seeds and poison leaves without you. You represent what's true.

0: 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You'll see it. Oh, Mr. Wii controller! Listen.
1: Now hear this. This is the original Bad Boys, Bad Boys, Bad, Bad Boys, Bad Boys, Bad, Bad Boys, Bad Boys, Bad, Bad Boys song. Bad Boys, Bad Boys, Bad, Bad Boys, Bad Boys, Bad, Bad Boys, Bad Boys, Bad, Bad Boys song. Bad Boys, Bad Boys.

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You know, I've got the people around me that look after me, and I go out there and do my

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Take your time. Feel where you are. 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When the drums arrive, don't rush it. 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Everything connects here.

0: joining us, UMAF Radio, is coming at you for the next 2 hours with episode 885. And tonight, we got Adam Baer and Joseph Capriotti absolutely murdering the megastructure at Ultra Music Festival in Miami. Serious dance party captured in real time, and we're going to relive that right now. So let's get into it. This is Adam Baer and Joseph Capriotti coming at you here on UMAF Radio.
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3: We all grew up going to Ultra, and it's all a pleasure to play here on the stage for you. And we're always going to keep on going. This is what we live for. This is Ultra Miami, and we're going to party all weekend. Miami, make some noise!
4: When angels speak, they speak on wavelength infinity. Beam cosmos, synchronizing the rays of black darkness into visible being, blackout. Dark, living, myth, world of being. When angels speak, they speak of cosmic waves of sound.

Last night I had a dream that I lived in a speaker. And the sky was a smoke-filled room in Ibiza. The sun was a crystal ball shining 24 hours a day. My air was the wind of the woofer bouncing off the walls. My soul was the spirit of all the children.

us get warmed up on tonight's episode of UMF Radio. In the driver's seat, you've got Adam Baer and Joseph Capriotti in control of the megastructure at Ultra Music Festival in Miami. Hit up UMF Radio on socials and let us know where in the world you're tuned in from. 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Global dance party in full effect, so don't be shy. Say hello.

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1: Hi, it's John Digweed. Welcome to this week's Transitions. This weekend, I'm going to be playing an open-to-close set in Cordoba, Argentina. And I thought for this week's show, I would dig out last year's gig at Forger in Argentina. So this is a live mix recorded in June, and I hope you can enjoy it.

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1: It's a live mix on this week's Transitions with me, John Digweed, recorded at the Forger Event Space in Cordoba from last June.

Last 60 minutes you've been listening to myself, John Digweed, recorded live at the Forger event space in Cordoba. Hope you enjoyed that mix. Stay tuned, the guest mix is up next.

Welcome back to Transitions. It's time for this week's guest mix, and keeping things down in South America, Argentina again. First time on the show, a female DJ who's been making a lot of noise down there, really starting to build her profile. Played with her a few times, fantastic DJ, and she's sent me some productions which are really cool as well. It's Rocío Portillo.

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0: Been listening to the excellent sounds of Portillo. Hope you enjoyed that mix. Look out for some of our productions. He sent me a whole bunch of stuff recently, and there is some great stuff on there which I'll be featuring on the show in the near future, I'm sure. If you want to find out what Rocío Portillo is up to, just check out her socials. I'll be back same time, same place, only here on Transitions. Until then, have yourself a great day.
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